Church. Today we come together to reflect and meditate on the profound scriptures given to us through our Lord and Savior, Jesus Christ. Open your Bible and let us reflect on love and forgiveness, on the nature of love. 1 Corinthians chapter 13, verse 13. And now these three remain: faith, hope, and love. But the greatest of these is love. 1 John chapter 4, verse 8. Whoever does not love does not know God, because God is love. 1 John chapter 4, verse 19. We love because he first loved us. John chapter 15, verse 12. My command is this: love each other as I have loved you. John chapter 15, verse 13. Greater love has no one than this, to lay down one's life for one's friends. John chapter 13, verse 34. A new command I give you: love one another as I have loved you.

may sin against you, your heavenly Father will also forgive you. Luke chapter 6, verse 27. But to you who are listening, I say, love your enemies. Do good to those who hate you. Ephesians chapter 4, verse 32. Be kind and compassionate to one another, forgiving each other, just as in Christ God forgave you. Colossians chapter 3, verse 13. Bear with each other and forgive one another. If any of you has a grievance against someone, forgive as the Lord forgave you. 1 Corinthians chapter 13, verses 4 through 5. Love is patient. Love is kind. It does

on forgiving others. Matthew chapter 18, verses 21 through 22. Then Peter came to Jesus and asked, "Lord, how many times shall I forgive my brother or sister who sins against me? Up to seven times." Jesus answered, "I tell you, not seven times, but 77 times." Luke chapter 6, verse 37. "Do not judge, and you will not be judged. Do not condemn, and you will not be condemned. Forgive, and you will be forgiven." On loving enemies and grace. Matthew chapter 5, verse 44. "But I tell you, love your enemies and pray for those who persecute you." Luke chapter 23, verse 34. "Father, forgive them,

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That feeling of peace, hope,

0: 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Is a guitar ring on fire. Is a guitar meta di Johnny Cash.
1: Love is a burning thing, and it makes